Okay, you might not want to hear this, but it's important that you do. Hi, it's Sydney on Spirit FM. The things that we are called to by the Lord in this life aren't meant to be easy. You know, I think sometimes I look at the things God has called me to and I think, oh, it just happens to be that they turned out to be difficult. He didn't see that coming. He didn't know that's how that was going to go. He asked me to do this thing and it turned out that it's hard for me to do. No, it's not meant to be easy. Because what's the point if it's easy? Because oftentimes the things we are called to do are very much to do with our own hearts and our own growth. And I keep this in mind that the things God has asked me to do, He's asked me to do them for my good, to help me grow, to help me rely on Him more, to help me be more like Him. And so I hold on to that truth when the going gets tough, you know, and I start to wonder, God, why did you ask me to do this? Because clearly I'm no good at it. I remember, well, it's not meant to be easy. It's meant to stretch me and help me grow.

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Hey, it's Sydney. I want to remind you of something really cool that we have here at Spirit FM, because it's another way for you to feel celebrated and to be reminded that you are loved. 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
1: 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Hi there, I'm Sydney, right here on Your Encouraging Spirit FM, and I want to say thank you so much for getting involved in our spring fundraiser. 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And as we move even further into the year, we have so much hope because of you.

Hey there, I'm Sydney. This is your Encouraging Spirit FM. You know, I was sharing earlier, this is the final week of my daughter's kindergarten year, and I know this time of year is busy and crazy for tons of people. I know everyone is going through it the month of May. And so I wanted to share with you some things that help when you're in that busy season of life and you're just kind of waiting to get to the other side of it, how to make things easier in the meantime. And here is one of the best things that you can do, and that is to lower the dinner expectations. If you've got crazy final days of school or extracurriculars, or you're just knowing that you've got a few busy weeks ahead, lower those dinner expectations. Okay, sandwiches and chips, totally cool for dinner. Okay, lots of leftovers, maybe a pizza thrown in here and there, frozen chicken.

Hey, it's Sydney right here on Your Encouraging Spirit FM. We are talking about things that just kind of help us get through busy seasons, like the month of May with all of its craziness at the end of the school year and all of that stuff. Here is something that's so important to do if life feels extra busy right now. Put everything on the calendar. And I mean everything, from thawing out the chicken for dinner to just stopping to get gas on the way to run errands. Okay. You need to put things on the calendar or put them on the to-do list or on the checklist so you don't forget, because when your mind is kind of overwhelmed with all of the extra things you've got to do, sometimes you forget the basics.

That's Elevation Worship Praise on your Encouraging Spirit FM. Hey, it's Sydney hanging out for your Monday evening. I'm so glad that you're here spending some time and hopefully getting encouraged in the process. Hey, we've got new music for you this evening. This is Chris Tomlin, How Good It Is.

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1: Your Spirit FM forecast. Into the evening hours, we will clear out our precip as temperatures tumble back into the mid and lower 40s, all thanks to the rapid clearing we'll experience overnight as clouds exit for a beautiful day on Tuesday. Mostly sunny skies with temperatures rising back into the lower 70s. For the WSLS 10 Weather Authority, I'm meteorologist Delaney Willis for Spirit FM.

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Hey, it's Sydney right here on Your Encouraging Spirit FM. And if there's one thing that it's important you know about me, it's that I do not like spiders. I really don't like them. I kind of want to say I hate them. I know we're not supposed to say things like that, but that's how I feel about them. And it's because I have these horrible experiences. So yesterday I am going out to check the mail. I got a notification that I had a package delivered and it wasn't on the stoop. And so I thought, okay, well, it must be in the mailbox. So I go and it wasn't in the mailbox, but something else was. In fact, hundreds or maybe thousands, I don't know, of something else was in the mailbox. There were baby spiders all in the mailbox. So I just closed the door and I went back inside. I text my husband and I said, you have a job to do. When you get home, I cannot deal with this.

I love Unashamed from Matthew West on Spirit FM. Hi, it's Sydney here with your Spirit verse today. 2 Timothy 3:15. You have been taught the Holy Scriptures from childhood, and they have given you the wisdom to receive the salvation that comes by trusting in Christ Jesus.

0: From your stories, to your prayers, to your gifts, we just want to say thank you. Hey, it's Doug from the Afternoon Show right here on Spirit FM, and we are so thankful for everybody that got involved during our spring fundraiser, because now we continue to hear those stories of how God is working in our community and all around the world. So thank you for giving. Thank you for being a part of it. And I hope that you feel God's presence every single day in your life.
1: Psalm 111 verse 10 tells us, "The fear of the Lord is the beginning of wisdom. All those who practice it have a good understanding. His praise endures forever."
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1: To fear the Lord is to live as if God is who He says He is, to treat God as real in every part of life. When we do as the entirety of Psalm 11 calls us to, remembering His mighty works, considering His character and nature, recognizing the miracle of His work in our lives, doing all this alongside fellow believers, we are moved to fear the Lord. We are moved to awe and worship and wonder and ultimately joy, no matter our circumstances. Our lives become shaped accordingly, governed by who God is and what He has done. This is the beginning of wisdom, the beginning of living with godly skill, living according to God's design for reality. When we fear the Lord, we live life with God's will and God's heart as our compass. And the last line of the psalm leaves no doubt as to the posture of our hearts as we fear the Lord and walk with Him. Praise. His praise endures forever. We are a rejoicing people because of who God is and all He has done. How could we not be? No matter our circumstances. After all, God has not changed or diminished. How could we not be from this day to our final day? His praise endures forever, and we get to participate in it.
2: Author, speaker, Barnabas Piper is a pastor at Emmanuel Nashville. 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

Life is busy this time of year. We got a lot going on. Hi, it's Sydney on Spirit FM. So we're talking about how we handle that, how we get through those busy weeks of the year where you're just kind of surviving. What helps you out? Here is the best thing to do. Prep ahead for your busiest time of day, especially when life in general is busy. So maybe for you, it's the morning. So you need to make sure, you know, kids' lunch boxes are packed, or you need to make sure clothes are laid out or whatever it might be. And maybe for you, it's the evening that is the craziest. That tends to be the case for me. So you want to make sure you've got everything prepped for dinner. You want to make sure that you've taken care of anything you can to make that evening time run a little smoother.

Hey there, it's Sydney right here on your Encouraging Spirit FM. We're talking about how we survive those busy seasons of life, the things that help us out, especially maybe this time of year when school is wrapping up and the kids have a million things they have to go do and life just feels crazy. Here's what helps me, because it's oftentimes in those busy seasons when I realize there are other things that I also would like to get done and it makes me sad that I can't do them. And so it helps to have a do later list. Maybe you've been inspired to redecorate the living room. You have so many ideas, but you're discouraged because you don't have the time right now. Put all of those ideas on your do later list. And this is the list you can get to when life slows down or when you get some free time or maybe plans get canceled. You can tackle the things on your do later list.

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I know it's Monday, but it could be a good Monday if you let it, if you stay right here and let the encouragement do all the work for you. Let the music help you make this Monday a good one. As you're winding down, as the final hours of the day are passing you by, let the music and the messages do all the work so you can say, "Ah, that was a good Monday." I'm Sydney. I'm thankful you're here on this Monday on Spirit FM.

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1: What a beautiful reminder of how God moves through his people. Hey, I'm Jess from Good Morning Radio. And this fundraiser has been more than an event. It's been a collection of God stories. 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Thank you for believing in our mission. Thank you for making sure Hope keeps showing up right on time. You are part of this God story, and we are so incredibly grateful.
2: Your Spirit FM forecast. Into the evening hours, we will clear out our precip as temperatures tumble back into the mid and lower 40s, all thanks to the rapid clearing we'll experience overnight as clouds exit for a beautiful day on Tuesday. Mostly sunny skies with temperatures rising back into the lower 70s. For the WSLS 10 Weather Authority, I'm meteorologist Delaney Willis for Spirit FM.

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0: eyes of the world creep in, and so quickly they start to make us doubt. And it's so important that we stay rooted in truth. You know, sometimes I struggle with this. I get so caught up in my own thoughts and my own overthinking that I forget what is actually true. So I have to keep in mind, okay, I need to stay in God's word, and I need to stay in the company of other people who are going to remind me of what is true. And I need to be honest when I'm having a hard time, when I'm doubting, so that the people around me can say, hey, hold on a second. You know those things you're thinking? You know they're not rooted in truth. And it's so important to be pointed back to that again and again.
1: 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Look, I got a

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You know, I was just sharing that it's so important to stay rooted in truth, especially when life gets hard. And there are so many ways you can do that. You can talk to a wise friend. You can read your Bible. You can pray. Here's something else you can do. 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

0: Hey, it's Steph from Middays here with a big thank you. A big heartfelt thank you. Your involvement in the spring fundraiser means Spirit FM can keep encouraging people, including the ones who are having those three cups of coffee kind of days and still tired. We see you. We appreciate you. We're so grateful that you're a part of this amazing ministry. Thank you.
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I'm a mom of two, and I am trying to keep my house clean and decluttered. Hi, it's Sydney on Spirit FM, and sometimes that's impossible, but there are things that I do that help a lot, and I wanted to share with you what those are because they're really simple, but they make a big impact. Just trust me. Okay, here is the biggest thing. When the kids go to bed, and I have kind of maybe a few minutes to tidy up, or I have a few things that I could do because they're sleeping, this is the one thing I'm going to do. It's throwaway time. I'm throwing things away. That's what's happening. Maybe it's something that got left behind on the dining room table. Maybe it's a little scrap of paper that I know they're not going to miss the next day. Bye-bye. It's going in the trash. This is what I have to do to stay sane as a mom, you know? Sometimes it's a piece of candy that maybe has been an issue for like 3 days. You know, one of them's been asking for that piece of candy. In the trash it goes. We're doing all the things to keep the house decluttered and to make sure mom stays sane.

Hey, it's Sydney right here on Your Encouraging Spirit FM, sharing some things that I do just to kind of keep my house as decluttered as possible. One of those things I just shared, I will throw things away once the kids go to bed. If there's just little scraps of paper everywhere that don't need to be kept or whatever it is, it's all going in the trash, okay? Tons of things go in the trash. Here's something else, though. About once a month, do a donation drop. This is just such a great thing to have for keeping the house decluttered, because you think about it as you're going through things throughout the weeks. And then once a month, okay, you go and take things for a donation. So maybe it's a box or a bin that you have. And just as you come across things like shoes that don't fit the toddler anymore, or maybe you realize you have two waffle makers. I had two waffle makers. Why do I have two waffle makers? So one of those got donated. And these are the things that take up so much space in our homes, and they really could be of great use to someone else.

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Hi, I'm Sydney. I'm so glad that I get to spend this evening here with you, winding down together on our Monday. I hope you'll stay just a little longer. Here's artist Kane. I Made It on Spirit FM.

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1: Psalm 111 begins with an imperative, a command. Praise the Lord. The very fact that God commands praise means it must be a matter of decision, of commitment, not merely a response to pleasant circumstances.
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1: We are called to be people who choose praise. We are called to give thanks with our whole heart, which means to have a single object of thanks and praise. This is not as much about our intensity or fervor as it is about the recipient of our praise and thanks. We turn our hearts to God, who is the very reason we praise and thank at all. And this is a corporate command, not just something each of us does individually. Christians praise and give thanks together. We need each other to do this. My rejoicing runs out and dries up if I do not share it. I miss so many reasons to rejoice if you do not share things that I wouldn't otherwise see. We must know one another, hear one another, see the Lord's works in and through one another so that we can give thanks with our whole hearts in the congregation, as the text says. This is part of the reason why isolation is so dangerous and why God designed us to be in Christian community, to be in church. We need to hear the thankfulness and rejoicing of others and to share our own for the sake of collective joy and encouragement and for the sake of honoring our Lord.
0: Author-speaker Barnabas Piper is a pastor at Emmanuel Nashville. 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
2: Your Spirit FM forecast. Into the evening hours, we will clear out our precip as temperatures tumble back into the mid and lower 40s. All thanks to the rapid clearing we'll experience overnight as clouds exit for a beautiful day on Tuesday. Mostly sunny skies with temperatures rising back into the lower 70s. For the WSLS 10 Weather Authority, I'm meteorologist Delaney Willis for Spirit FM.

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When it's late at night and the whole house is sleeping, what are we doing? Hi, it's Sydney on Spirit FM. Are we reading? Are we maybe watching a show or a movie? Or maybe as you're tuning in to the music on Spirit FM, maybe you're cleaning. You know, I can remember when I was little, my mom would take late nights to clean the house because she had a lot going on. She was working, she had two kids, and so sometimes it was late at night when she would deep clean the house. And what was really cool was she would let me stay up late on those nights, and she would put a movie on for me in the living room, and then she would clean the house, and it was just the best. I felt like the coolest kid in the world. I got to stay up late with mom while she was doing her secret cleaning that none of us really knew about.

You have been taught the Holy Scriptures from childhood, and they have given you the wisdom to receive the salvation that comes by trusting in Christ Jesus. That's our spirit verse for today, 2 Timothy 3:15. I'm Sydney, and you're listening to your Encouraging Spirit FM.

0: 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In fact, we don't even know how many lives will be impacted by the gift that you made. But what we do know is that God will take that seed, He will take that leap of faith, and He will do amazing things with it. 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
1: What works? It begins especially with what is revealed in Scripture. He created this world, and it was good. He formed a people for Himself based on no merit or might or goodness of their own, but simply because He chose to love them. He rescued them out of slavery in Egypt and led them to the Promised Land. He raised up a king, David, and promised to establish his line forever. When the people rebelled and forgot the Lord, which they did over and over again, He was faithful and just to discipline and call them back to Himself, so that they repented, and when they did repent, He forgave and restored. When they persisted in rebellion, He sent prophets, that is, messengers, to call them back to Himself. When their rebellion reached a point of no return, He handed them over to powerful enemies in exile, removing them from the Promised Land. But even then, He did not forget His covenant. He brought them home and kept His promise to establish the line of David by sending His very Son to be the Savior of the world, to be the Prince of Peace and the Lord of eternity. These are some of the broad sweeping works of God, the arc of history in which He has worked. And when we lift our eyes from what Scripture reveals and consider our own lives, as we look back at how we got to where we are today, don't we see the same? We see the mighty acts of God in that makes no sense aside from God ways, and in seemingly mundane daily provision of needs. We begin to recognize His hand at work at every turn of our lives. We realize that we have nothing we were not given. And as we remember, we are moved to rejoice.
2: Author, speaker Barnabas Piper is a pastor at Emmanuel Nashville. 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

Hey there, I'm Sydney, and you're listening to Your Encouraging Spirit FM. You know, you might be tuning in because sleep has escaped you tonight, and I know what that feels like. I've been through different seasons of not sleeping for different reasons. You know, sometimes it's because of having a small baby in the house, sometimes it's because of my health, and sometimes it's because I just have so much on my mind, I can't sleep. And I don't have a perfect solution to it, but what I can tell you is this: you will sleep. You will. Don't convince yourself you won't. Whether it's something that is situational going on that's preventing that sleep, like you're getting up to feed a sweet little baby in the middle of the night, or it's something just completely out of your control, like your health or a racing mind, sleep will come. You got to hold on to that, okay? Tell yourself that and stay right here. Let the music wind you down, comfort you, and hopefully help you drift off to sleep.

in the midst of what you're facing, find simple reasons to praise God. Hi, it's Sydney on Spirit FM. You know, we were talking about this earlier tonight about how this is the solution when we are wanting to complain about life, and that is to lift up praises to God. So tonight, do that. Spend some time just thanking Him for the simple things that you're so, so thankful for.

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I thank God from House Fires on your encouraging Spirit FM. I'm Sydney. Thanks for being here with me, and thanks for letting me spend some time on this Monday evening with you. I hope you'll stay tuned for more encouraging music if you need it before you call it a night, and I hope I'll see you right back here tomorrow on Spirit FM.

0: Caps are flying, cameras are flashing, and hearts are full this graduation season. 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
1: Your Spirit FM forecast. Into the evening hours, we will clear out our precip as temperatures tumble back into the mid and lower 40s, all thanks to the rapid clearing we'll experience overnight as clouds exit for a beautiful day on Tuesday. Mostly sunny skies with temperatures rising back into the lower 70s. For the WSLS 10 Weather Authority, I'm meteorologist Delaney Willis for Spirit FM.

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0: Saying the words thank you just doesn't really feel like enough. Hey, it's Doug from the afternoon show right here on Spirit FM, and it has been amazing to see how God has worked through Spirit FM during our spring fundraiser. 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
1: Your Spirit FM forecast. Overnight tonight, we clear out rapidly as high pressure comes into the area. Overnight, our lows will fall into the 40s because of that radiational cooling effect. On Tuesday, mostly sunny skies with temperatures rising back into the lower 70s. It will be a beautiful day. For the WSLS 10 Weather Authority, I'm meteorologist Delaney Willis for Spirit FM.

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1: 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Thank you. Thank you for being faithful. Thank you for being family. And thank you for helping write another beautiful chapter in this God story.

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1: 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Overnight tonight, we clear out rapidly as high pressure comes into the area. Overnight, our lows will fall into the 40s because of that radiational cooling effect. On Tuesday, mostly sunny skies with temperatures rising back into the lower 70s. It will be a beautiful day. For the WSLS 10 Weather Authority, I'm meteorologist Delaney Willis for Spirit FM.

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1: 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Overnight tonight, we clear out rapidly as high pressure comes into the area. Overnight, our lows will fall into the 40s because of that radiational cooling effect. On Tuesday, mostly sunny skies with temperatures rising back into the lower 70s. It will be a beautiful day. For the WSLS 10 Weather Authority, I'm meteorologist Delaney Willis for Spirit FM.

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1: From your stories, to your prayers, to your gifts, we just want to say thank you. 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
2: 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Overnight tonight, we clear out rapidly as high pressure comes into the area. Overnight, our lows will fall into the 40s because of that radiational cooling effect. On Tuesday, mostly sunny skies with temperatures rising back into the lower 70s. It will be a beautiful day. For the WSLS 10 Weather Authority, I'm meteorologist Delaney Willis for Spirit FM.

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1: Psalm 111 verse 10 tells us, "The fear of the Lord is the beginning of wisdom. All those who practice it have a good understanding. His praise endures forever."
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1: To fear the Lord is to live as if God is who He says He is, to treat God as real in every part of life. When we do as the entirety of Psalm 11 calls us to, remembering His mighty works, considering His character and nature, recognizing the miracle of His work in our lives, doing all this alongside fellow believers, we are moved to fear the Lord. We are moved to awe and worship and wonder and ultimately joy, no matter our circumstances. Our lives become shaped accordingly, governed by who God is and what He has done. This is the beginning of wisdom, the beginning of living with godly skill, living according to God's design for reality. When we fear the Lord, we live life with God's will and God's heart as our compass. And the last line of the psalm leaves no doubt as to the posture of our hearts as we fear the Lord and walk with Him. Praise, His praise endures forever. We are a rejoicing people because of who God is and all He has done. How could we not be?

0: 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After all, God has not changed or diminished. How could we not be from this day to our final day? His praise endures forever, and we get to participate in it.
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A way back to hope. 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

0: Hey, it's Steph from Middays here with a big thank you. A big heartfelt thank you. 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We appreciate you. We're so grateful that you're a part of this amazing ministry. Thank you.
1: 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Overnight tonight, we clear out rapidly as high pressure comes into the area. Overnight, our lows will fall into the 40s because of that radiational cooling effect. On Tuesday, mostly sunny skies with temperatures rising back into the lower 70s. It will be a beautiful day. For the WSLS 10 Weather Authority, I'm meteorologist Delaney Willis for Spirit FM.

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1: I love what Proverbs 31:25 says. She is clothed with strength and dignity. She can laugh at the days to come. Motherhood is more than biology. The world is full of women who may not have children of their own, yet they nurture, guide, protect, and love like the very best mothers. Whether it's a grandmother who prays faithfully, a teacher who listens deeply, a neighbor who offers comfort, or a spiritual mentor who pours into your life, God in His wisdom knew we would need these women. He placed them in our paths to help shape us, encourage us, and remind us that we are not alone. Their love often reflects the tender side of God's own character, gentle yet fierce, patient yet purposeful. As you think about these women in your own life, honor them not only with your words, but with your gratitude and attention. Let's follow their example of selflessness, faith, and strength. So who is it for you? Who's that mother figure God has placed in your life? 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

because I said, mm-hmm, and you'll understand when you're, mm-hmm. Oh, and this one, I may have heard this a time or two. I brought you into this world and I can, mm-hmm. If you can finish any of those phrases, you're either a mom or you've heard those from your mom. And thinking about those phrases makes me want to ask you the question, what are some phrases that you've said as a mom or you remember your mom saying to you? What are some mom phrases? 888-774-7482. What are some things your mom said to you celebrating mama? 888-774-7482.

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1: Your WSLS 10 Spirit FM weather. For your Tuesday, may start out with some patchy fog, maybe even some patchy frost in the mountains. Otherwise, mostly sunny and warmer, with highs in the middle 70s. And then for tonight, fair skies, not as cool, with lows in the lower 50s. I'm your local weather authority, Chief Meteorologist Jeff Hanowich, for Spirit FM

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1: Moms have a way of saying things that just stick with you forever. Maybe it was a little bit of tough love or some classic mom logic, if you will. Want to know what that phrase or saying is for you right now? You can share by calling 888-774-7482. What? Let me repeat that. 888-774-7482. Hey, good morning. Thanks for calling. What's your name and where are you calling from?
2: This is Yaya from Pulaski. And my mom would always say, it's not what you say, it's how you say it.
1: Mm.
2: And I always swore I would never say that. And I say it at least twice a day.

0: You know those things your mom used to say that still echo in your head? Hey, I'm Jess on your Encouraging Spirit FM. That's what we're talking about right now. Whether they made you laugh, roll your eyes, ooh, don't let mama see it, or actually learn a life lesson, want to hear about it. 888-774-7482. Hey, thanks for calling. What's your name? Where are you from? And what's a mom thing you said or your mom used to say?
1: Well, this is Karen from Fishersville. And the biggest thing I said to my kids was, because I said so, that's why.
0: Classic.
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1: The topic this hour is things your mama used to say, and I have been waiting for these two particular phrases to come up because these two specifically are things I heard a lot growing up, and I know I wasn't the only one, particularly the second comment. So take a listen, because I'm sure your mama probably said this too.
2: One that my mom used to say was, "I know you didn't roll those eyes. I know you did not mumble. Talk back to me." And one other was, "Were you raised in a barn?"

0: 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In fact, we don't even know how many lives will be impacted by the gift that you made. But what we do know is that God will take that seed, He will take that leap of faith, and He will do amazing things with it. 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
1: 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For your Tuesday, may start out with some patchy fog, maybe even some patchy frost in the mountains. Otherwise, mostly sunny and warmer with highs in the middle 70s. And then for tonight, fair skies, not as cool, with lows in the lower 50s. I'm your local weather authority, Chief Meteorologist Jeff Hanowich for Spirit FM.
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Oh, well, hello. Hey there, I'm Jess. This is Good Morning Radio. Happy Tuesday. You got through Monday. Hey, how about you make today count? You know, sometimes you can get stuck thinking about all that's ahead and all the to-dos, but don't forget about right now. Don't forget about all the fresh opportunities that help keep moving you forward. So whether it's tackling that to-do list or just showing yourself some grace today, you've got this. And this is your encouraging Spirit FM.

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1: There's a moment during every graduation when time seems to freeze. You see your child, cap on, eyes wide, maybe a little taller than you remember, and it hits you. We made it here. How? Whether your child is graduating from kindergarten, high school, or college, this moment carries the same bittersweet mix of pride, joy, and maybe just a hint of ache. You've cheered, you've prayed, you've worried, and you've encouraged them through countless milestones. And now, once again, they're stepping forward and you're learning to let go a little more. Graduation isn't just their milestone, it's yours too. As they get older, your role as a parent, it keeps changing, but your calling remains the same, to love them, lift them, and point them to the one who holds their future. Philippians 1:6 gives us this assurance, "He who began a good work in you will carry it on to completion." That promise is not just for your child, it's for you too. God's not done with your family. This isn't the end of the story. It's a new chapter, and he's still writing it with wisdom, grace, and love. So cry a little or a lot, celebrate big, and most of all, rest in knowing that the same God who's been faithful through the diapers, the school projects, teenage years, and late night worries will be faithful in this next season too.

0: Caps are flying, cameras are flashing, and hearts are full this graduation season. 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
4: Your WSLS 10 Spirit FM weather. For your Tuesday, may start out with some patchy fog, maybe even some patchy frost in the mountains. Otherwise, mostly sunny and warmer with highs in the middle 70s. And then for tonight, fair skies, not as cool, with lows in the lower 50s. I'm your local weather authority, Chief Meteorologist Jeff Hanowich, for Spirit FM

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1: Today may be the last day of Nurse Appreciation Week, but honestly, if you've ever had a nurse care for you, pray with you, calm your nerves, or simply hold your hand during a hard moment, you know, appreciation for nurses doesn't fit into just one week. To every nurse listening right now, on your break, driving home, exhausted, or heading into another long shift, thank you. I would love to take your calls, and you can shout out a nurse if you like this morning. 888-774-7482. That's 888-774-7482. Here's Andrea.
2: Well, actually, I work at the hospital, and there are so many nurses. I can't even name all the nurses that make a difference in my life. I wouldn't be able to do my job without them. Oh.

0: so glad you're here. Hey, thanks for listening to Good Morning Radio with me. I'm Jess. Nurse appreciation should be every single day, but it is recognized for a week. And today is the last day of Nurse Appreciation Week. So I'm taking your calls today. If you want to shout out a nurse, call this number, 888-774-7482. That's 888-774-7482. Hey, good morning. Thanks for calling. Is there a nurse you want to shout out?
1: Yes, actually, but I don't know her name.
0: Okay.
1: I had C-sections with both of my children, but my first C-section was an emergency C-section. He was losing fluid. It was just a bad situation all around, and they were very scared, as was I. The nurse was so sweet. When I went to the OR, I tried to get them to play Spirit FM, but it wouldn't reach. Somehow the signal was mixed up. Mm-hmm. And there was one nurse there, and her only job was to hold my hand. And it was, without a doubt, one of the most compassionate things I've ever experienced. Because in that moment, I mean, nobody's allowed back there at that point in the OR because everything is so quick.
0: Right.
1: I didn't have anybody with me that I knew, but in that moment, she was everything.

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Hey, it's Jess on your Encouraging Spirit FM. 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
2: Your WSLS 10 Spirit FM weather. For your Tuesday, may start out with some patchy fog, maybe even some patchy frost in the mountains. Otherwise, mostly sunny and warmer, with highs in the middle 70s. And then for tonight, fair skies, not as cool, with lows in the lower 50s. I'm your local weather authority, Chief Meteorologist Jeff Hanowich, for Spirit FM

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0: Good morning. I'm so glad we're here together. I'm Jess. This is your Encouraging Spirit FM. If you've been waiting for the right time, the right sign, or wondering when God might move in your life, this may be the encouragement your heart needs today. This is a reminder about now from the late Billy Graham.
1: Now is the accepted time, the things we ought to do, the classes we ought to take, the books we ought to read. Do it now. The family that needs you, spend more time now. Write that letter home now that you've been meaning to write. Money you ought to give, give now. Time for study, do it now. People you ought to witness to, do it now. Every time the clock ticks, it seems to say now. Today, if you will hear his voice. There may not be a tomorrow for you and for me, because there's a warning to time. Time is running out for all of us. Time is too short for indecision and vacillation. Do not halt between two opinions. Every morning we have 86,400 seconds to spend and to invest. And each day the bank named time opens a new account for you and for me. It allows no balances and no overdrafts. If you fail to use the day's deposits, the loss is yours. The Bible says, redeem the time because the days are evil. And the days in which we're living are very evil. If there was ever a time for the gospel that can transform the human heart, it's now.
2: I've got so much to be thankful for. Look, I got

Sometimes a reset is as simple as sitting back down around the table with the people who still matter. You're encouraging Spirit FM

That was CeCe Winans with I've Got Joy on your Encouraging Spirit FM. Hey, good morning. I'm Jess. And perhaps if you celebrated this national day yesterday, it brought you joy. Yesterday was National Eat What You Want Day. Okay, a joy indeed. Okay, now this is what the calendar says about this day. It's about having one day a year of eating with no regrets, whether you love donuts or fast food. This day is to gratify without feeling guilty. I love that. I really do. But honestly, my problem is I have had way too many National Eat What You Want days. I really have. And meanwhile, my jeans are in the corner filing a formal complaint against me.

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1: Your WSLS 10 Spirit FM weather. For your Tuesday, may start out with some patchy fog, maybe even some patchy frost in the mountains. Otherwise, mostly sunny and warmer, with highs in the middle 70s. And then for tonight, fair skies, not as cool, with lows in the lower 50s. I'm your local weather authority, Chief Meteorologist Jeff Hanowich, for Spirit FM

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1: Happy belated birthday to Zayden Troll from Richfield, North Carolina, from Grandma Charlene. Hope it was a great birthday for you, Zayden. Happy birthday today to Paula Carter in Tucson, Arizona, from Cohen. Happy birthday to Cahava Blunt in Roanoke. 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Shelby Breeding in Lynchburg, happy birthday to you, Miss Shelby. And Paul Martin in Martinsville is celebrating. Bentley Hamilton in Elliston, live it up. Hope all of you live it up. And of course, eat cake, y'all.
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1: Just in case you missed yesterday being National Eat What You Want Day, yes, that is totally a thing. Eat What You Want Day is a whole moment, and I missed it. Actually, I didn't miss it because, yeah, I eat what I want. You know what? Never mind. If you missed National Eat What You Want Day, congratulations. Today is a new day because today's National Day is National Nutty Fudge Day. Yum. Yes, please, get in my belly. So go get you some fudge. Okay, but this is a little off topic. I was talking to my sister about today being National Nutty Fudge Day, and I was like, hey, listen, though, our family is a lot like fudge, mostly sweet with a few nuts. And then she pointed out, Jess, but you're the nut. You know what? She's right. She's very, very right.
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1: If you can relate to this, then you probably carry a lot more than people realize. I saw this quote that said, "I'm so tired of worrying about everything for everyone, every second of the day. But I'm also worried nobody will worry as good as I do." But seriously, this sounds so, so personal. I mean, I have turned worrying into a full-time unpaid internship. Mentally planning, preparing, fixing things, checking on everybody, replaying conversations from 3 days ago. It truly is exhausting, and the load really does get heavy. But I am thankful for one of my friends who reminded me of this. God never meant for you to hold the whole world together by yourself. Caring about people is beautiful. Carrying every burden like it all depends on you, it truly is exhausting. 1 Peter 5:7 says, "Cast all your anxiety on him because he cares for you." Not because you're weak, not because you failed, but because even the strongest hearts need somewhere safe to lay their worries down.

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3: Your WSLS 10 Spirit FM weather. For your Tuesday, may start out with some patchy fog, maybe even some patchy frost in the mountains. Otherwise, mostly sunny and warmer, with highs in the middle 70s. And then for tonight, fair skies, not as cool, with lows in the lower 50s. I'm your local weather authority, Chief Meteorologist Jeff Hanowich, for Spirit FM

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1: Mother's Day may have come and gone, but you still have the opportunity to show your mom some love right here on Good Morning Radio. 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We have a friend on the line right now. Hey, thanks for calling. What do you love most about your mom?
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2: There's a moment during every graduation when time seems to freeze. 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How? 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

to completion. That promise is not just for your child, it's for you too. 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It's a new chapter, and he's still writing it with wisdom, grace, and love. 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
3: Your WSLS 10 Spirit FM weather. For your Tuesday, may start out with some patchy fog, maybe even some patchy frost in the mountains. Otherwise, mostly sunny and warmer, with highs in the middle 70s. And then for tonight, fair skies, not as cool, with lows in the lower 50s. I'm your local weather authority, Chief Meteorologist Jeff Hanowich, for Spirit FM 94.3.

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Hey, it's Jess on your Encouraging Spirit FM. And this week's money saver is from somebody who acts personally betrayed every time they fill up the gas tank. You got it. This week's money saver is all about saving the dough when you go get that gas. Now, if you haven't downloaded the Gas Buddy app yet, it's basically like having that one friend who always knows where the cheap gas is. And in this economy, that friend deserves a hug. Also, fun fact, using cruise control and driving just a little below the speed limit, well, that can actually help you save money on gas too. I know. Nobody wants to hear that because apparently we all think arriving 47 seconds faster is worth an extra quarter tank. Hey, I know I'm just preaching to the choir here. But smoother driving means less gas burn, less braking, and fewer moments of yelling, "Why am I always at the gas station?" So this week, we should all probably slow down a little, let cruise control do the work, and let your bank account breathe just a tiny bit. Hey, your wallet will thank you, even if the car behind you won't.

That was Megan Woods with The Truth on Your Encouraging Spirit FM. Hey, I'm Jess. I'm so glad you're here this morning because maybe that reminder was just for you. It's Mental Health Awareness Month, and the truth is sometimes your thoughts are not always telling you the truth. Fear lies, shame lies, anxiety can get loud. Depression can convince you that you're alone, forgotten, or never going to feel joy again. But God's truth still stands above every discouraging voice. You are loved. You are seen. You are valuable. And your story is not over. Sometimes healing looks like prayer. Sometimes it looks like counseling. Sometimes it's simply making it through one day at a time. But none of those things make you weak. They make you human.

0: 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Hi there, I'm Sydney, right here on Your Encouraging Spirit FM, and I want to say thank you so much for getting involved in our spring fundraiser. 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And as we move even further into the year, we have so much hope because of you.
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3: 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For your Tuesday, may start out with some patchy fog, maybe even some patchy frost in the mountains. Otherwise, mostly sunny and warmer with highs in the middle 70s. And then for tonight, fair skies, not as cool, with lows in the lower 50s. I'm your local weather authority, Chief Meteorologist Jeff Hanowich for Spirit FM.

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1: You might be carrying things today that nobody else can see. Stress, the overthinking, ooh, that one belongs to me. The constant what ifs running through your mind at 2 a.m. And yet, God gently reminds you, you don't have to hold all of this alone. Every worry can become a prayer. Every anxious thought can become a conversation with Him. Today's spirit verse says this, Philippians 4:6. Don't worry about anything. Instead, pray about everything. Tell God what you need and thank Him for all He has done.

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Hey, it's Jess on your Encouraging Spirit FM. 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
6: Your WSLS 10 Spirit FM weather. For the rest of today, mainly sunny, warmer, with highs in the middle 70s. And then for tonight, mostly clear, not quite as cool, with overnight lows in the lower 50s. I'm your local weather authority, Chief Meteorologist Jeff Hanowich, for Spirit FM 91.7.

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1: Happy belated birthday to Zayden Troll from Richville, North Carolina, from Grandma Charlene. 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Hope you have an amazing day. Shelby Breeding in Lynchburg, happy birthday to you, Miss Shelby. And Paul Martin in Martinsville is celebrating. 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Hope all of you live it up. 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

That was Katie Nicole with Have Your Way on your Encouraging Spirit FM. Hey, good morning. I'm Jess. Thanks for listening. And perhaps you had your way by celebrating yesterday's National Day. Yesterday was National Eat What You Want Day. Okay, a joy indeed. Okay, now this is what the calendar says about this day. It's about having one day a year of eating with no regrets, whether you love donuts or fast food. This day is to gratify without feeling guilty. I love that. I really do. But honestly, my problem is I have had way too many National Eat What You Want days. I really have. And meanwhile, my jeans are in the corner filing a formal complaint against me.

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Thank you for allowing me to help you get your day started. I'm Jess. You've been listening to Good Morning Radio. My buddy Steph is up next to encourage you right on through your midday. I hope you have the best Taco Tuesday ever. Yes, I said tacos because you know what? I'm already thinking about lunch. What else is new? This is your Encouraging Spirit FM.

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1: From your stories to your prayers to your gifts, we just want to say thank you. 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
10: Your WSLS 10 Spirit FM Weather. For the rest of today, mainly sunny, warmer, with highs in the middle 70s. Then for tonight, mostly clear, not quite as cool, with overnight lows in the lower 50s. I'm your local weather authority, Chief Meteorologist Jeff Hanowich, for Spirit FM

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Cutlass, King of My Heart, on your Encouraging Spirit FM. Good morning. It's a beautiful day. Okay, honestly, this weather today is the way it should be all the time. A little chilly in the morning. It's supposed to warm up a little bit this afternoon and then just stay moderate. But I guess that's really what spring is all about.

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encouraging Spirit FM, there is a fifth and sixth area to think about when decorating. It's your walls, obviously, but the fifth one is your ceiling and the sixth one is your floor. Because you can add a lot of personality and pop when you don't discard these two areas. Now, in my house, in the entryway, my husband Mike and I need to scrape the ceiling to make it nice and smooth. But I want to get a really bold, dark wallpaper that has a really pretty print on it to put on the ceiling. Now, we're only talking a small space, but that will give a really cool pop.

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1: 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Hi there. I'm Steph. Thanks for hanging out with me this morning. Have you ever noticed how sometimes your brain just suddenly wants to solve every problem like 11:30 at night, 2 a.m.? The conversations, the bills, the, oh my gosh, what if I forgot something? But maybe not everything needs to be carried alone. Your spirit verse today, Philippians 4:6. Don't worry about anything. Instead, pray about everything. Tell God what you need and thank Him for all He has done.
2: 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Look, I got a

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A way back to hope. 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

Ah, sunshine. You feel the warmth. Your skin absorbs it. It kind of just can bring a smile to your face. And it's awesome when you get to have it. But there's a town in Alaska that may not love it as much. My name is Steph. 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Now, I have been to Alaska a couple of times to visit, and I was there in the summertime. And I'll tell you what, when the sun doesn't set until about 2 a.m. and it rises about 6 a.m. or maybe earlier, it's pretty wild. It is pretty wackadoo to try to go to bed, and it is very bright outside. Well, in the town of Utqiagvik, I'm not sure if I said that right, it's formerly known as Barrow. It is the northernmost village above the Arctic Circle, and now the sun will not set until August 2nd. Talk about crazy amount of sun. But on the flip side, in the wintertime, they also experience a lot of darkness.

0: Hey, it's Steph from Middays here with a big thank you. A big heartfelt thank you. 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
3: Your WSLS 10 Spirit FM weather. For the rest of today, mainly sunny, warmer, with highs in the middle 70s. And then for tonight, mostly clear, not quite as cool, with overnight lows in the lower 50s. I'm your local weather authority, Chief Meteorologist Jeff Hanowich, for Spirit FM.

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When chewing gum, usually you're in one of two camps, a snapper or a bubbler. My name is Steph. 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These are the two camps that most people who chew gum fall into. They either snap their gum where they're sucking it in and it has that loud sound, or they're blowing bubbles. I don't chew gum because I tend to snap it all the time.

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Katie Nicole on your Encouraging Spirit FM. Thank you for hanging out with me. My name is Steph. Prayers don't have to sound impressive. Sometimes when you're praying, you're just saying, God, I need help. God, I'm tired. Or God, I don't know what to do. Honest prayers still count. Your spirit verse today, Philippians 4:6. Don't worry about anything. Instead, pray about everything. Tell God what you need and thank Him for all He has done. Oh.

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1: 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You are amazing. And I can't say thank you enough. 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

0: 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In fact, we don't even know how many lives will be impacted by the gift that you made. 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
3: Your WSLS 10 Spirit FM Weather. For the rest of today, mainly sunny, warmer, with highs in the middle 70s. And then for tonight, mostly clear, not quite as cool, with overnight lows in the lower 50s. I'm your local weather authority, Chief Meteorologist Jeff Hanowich, for Spirit FM.

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You are a child of God. Who you say I am. I'm Steph. That was Hillsong Worship on your Encouraging Spirit FM. It's hard for worry to completely take over when your gratitude is still present. Not fake positivity, not toxic positivity. Just remembering there are still good things, even in hard seasons. And sometimes that small shift can change the whole atmosphere. Your spirit verse today, Philippians 4:6. Don't worry about anything. Instead, pray about everything. Tell God what you need and thank Him for all He has done.

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Your soundtrack is here. 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

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Hi there, my name is Steph. The graduation celebration is back at Spirit FM, and we want to remind seniors of all ages, yes, pre-K all the way through college, that you are loved and you're being cheered on. 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

0: As we wrap up this God Story fundraiser, our hearts are full. Hey, it's your buddy Jess from Good Morning Radio. 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This isn't just Spirit FM's story, it's yours too. Thank you. Thank you for being faithful. Thank you for being family. And thank you for helping write another beautiful chapter in this God story.
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Sometimes you just need a friendly reminder that when it's raining, you need to be aware of this while driving. Hey, my name is Steph. 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When you are driving and it's raining, you've got your wipers on, and that means you need to have your headlights on. The other day when we had a lot of rain, I was driving and there was this car all of a sudden that was up and behind me because it was raining. It was foggy. It was a little bit dark. It was gray outside. This silver-ish car completely disappeared. So please, please, please, please, if you are out driving and it's raining, make sure you actually turn your headlights on.

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Jesus. Sometimes the words thank you aren't enough. And that's where Spirit FM might be sitting right now. You are amazing. And I can't say thank you enough. My name is Steph. This is your Encouraging Spirit FM. 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More of the music that you love, and more opportunity for ministry to happen. So thank you so very much.

0: Saying the words thank you just doesn't really feel like enough. Hey, it's Doug from the afternoon show right here on Spirit FM, and it has been amazing to see how God has worked through Spirit FM during our spring fundraiser. 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
2: Your WSLS 10 Spirit FM weather. For the rest of today, mainly sunny, warmer, with highs in the middle 70s. Then for tonight, mostly clear, not quite as cool, with overnight lows in the lower 50s. I'm your local weather authority, Chief Meteorologist Jeff Hanowich, for Spirit FM,

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if you've ever been to an amusement park, that sound is super familiar of a roller coaster heading up a hill. Hey, my name is Steph, and this is your Encouraging Spirit FM. I am a huge roller coaster fan, and in fact, am so excited to learn that the amusement park from Central PA, where I lived for a very long time, was just named the number one amusement park in the U.S. from TripAdvisor. I'm talking about the family-friendly, family-owned Knoebels. It's in Elysburg, PA. It was about 45 minutes from where I lived and went there often. This park is free to get into. It is a pay-by-ticket for the ride system. So you can go, and if you're not a roller coaster enthusiast or a ride runner, you can still get in. And you can enjoy lots of delicious food, too.

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While you work, drive, fold laundry, or just breathe for a minute. 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

that's a great feeling to have, that hallelujah feeling. Caleb and John on your Encouraging Spirit FM. Good afternoon. My name is Steph. If your stress level has already hit a 9 today, maybe pause for a second. Take a breath. You don't have to have your whole week figured out just right now. Maybe just hand God the next thing in front of you. Your spirit verse today, Philippians 4:6. Don't worry about anything. Instead, pray about everything. Tell God what you need and thank Him for all He has done.

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6: Psalm 111 begins with an imperative, a command. Praise the Lord. The very fact that God commands praise means it must be a matter of decision, of commitment, not merely a response to pleasant circumstances.
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6: We are called to be people who choose praise. We are called to give thanks with our whole heart, which means to have a single object of thanks and praise. This is not as much about our intensity or fervor as it is about the recipient of our praise and thanks. We turn our hearts to God, who is the very reason we praise and thank at all. And this is a corporate command, not just something each of us does individually. Christians praise and give thanks together. We need each other to do this. My rejoicing runs out and dries up if I do not share it. I miss so many reasons to rejoice if you do not share things that I wouldn't otherwise see. We must know one another, hear one another, see the Lord's works in and through one another so that we can give thanks with our whole hearts in the congregation, as the text says. This is part of the reason why isolation is so dangerous and why God designed us to be in Christian community, to be in church. We need to hear the thankfulness and rejoicing of others and to share our own for the sake of collective joy and encouragement and for the sake of honoring our Lord.
0: Author-speaker Barnabas Piper is a pastor at Emmanuel Nashville. 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

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And that's where Spirit FM might be sitting right now. You are amazing. And I can't say thank you enough. My name is Steph. 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More of the music that you love. And more opportunity for ministry to happen. So thank you so very much.

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My name is Steph. You don't need to wait for a quiet world or a clean conscience or a perfect day to praise. You just need a God who is for you, a battle he has already entered on your behalf. 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
6: Your WSLS 10 Spirit FM weather. For the rest of today, mainly sunny, warmer, with highs in the middle 70s. And then for tonight, mostly clear, not quite as cool, with overnight lows in the lower 50s. I'm your local weather authority, Chief Meteorologist Jeff Hanowich, for Spirit FM

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0: Sometimes the words thank you aren't enough. And that's where Spirit FM might be sitting right now. You are amazing. And I can't say thank you enough. My name is Steph. 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More of the music that you love, and more opportunity for ministry to happen. So thank you so very much.
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sunshine. You feel the warmth. Your skin absorbs it. It kind of just can bring a smile to your face. And it's awesome when you get to have it. But there's a town in Alaska that may not love it as much. My name is Steph. This is your Encouraging Spirit FM. Now, I have been to Alaska a couple of times to visit, and I was there in the summertime. And I'll tell you what, when the sun doesn't set until about 2 a.m. and it rises about 6 a.m. or maybe earlier, it's pretty wild. It is pretty wackadoo to try to go to bed, and it is very bright outside. Well, in the town of Utqiagvik, I'm not sure if I said that right, it's formerly known as Barrow. It is the northernmost village above the Arctic Circle, and now the sun will not set until August 2nd. Talk about crazy amount of sun. But on the flip side, in the wintertime, they also experience a lot of darkness.

0: What a beautiful reminder of how God moves through his people. Hey, I'm Jess from Good Morning Radio. And this fundraiser has been more than an event. It's been a collection of God stories. Every gift given, every prayer prayed, every encouraging word shared, it all tells a story of how faithful God has been to this ministry and to our Spirit FM listening family. Thank you for stepping in. Thank you for believing in our mission. Thank you for making sure hope keeps showing up right on time. You are part of this God story, and we are so incredibly grateful.
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My name is Steph. Some of you just don't relax. You overthink in just different locations. Might be in the car, might be showering, grocery store, when you're trying to fall asleep. And most of the time, worrying doesn't actually solve anything. It honestly just wears you out. Well, your spirit verse speaks to that. It's Philippians 4:6. Don't worry about anything. Instead, pray about everything. Tell God what you need and thank Him for all He has done.

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That's Chris Tomlin on your Encouraging Spirit FM. I'm Steph. I appreciate you hanging out with me this afternoon. Stay tuned. Doug's in next, and he's going to help you through the rest of your afternoon and into your early evening.

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3: Your WSLS 10 Spirit FM weather. For tonight, fair skies, not as cool, with lows in the lower 50s. And then on Wednesday, clouds will be on the increase with scattered showers and thunderstorms developing, especially after lunchtime. We're breezy with highs in the low to mid 70s. I'm your local weather authority, Chief Meteorologist Jeff Hanowich, for Spirit FM.

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Need to breathe, that's washed by the water. So glad you're here on Spirit FM. I'm Doug. Happy Tuesday to you. It's crazy the difference 24 hours can make. The weather looking a whole lot nicer today. So hope you're enjoying a little bit of the cooler temperatures and also some time with your family, whatever today might look like for you. We hope you're encouraged. We got a graduation shout out coming up in just about 20 minutes. So stay tuned right here to Spirit FM. Here's Lauren Daigle on Spirit FM with Let It Be a Hallelujah.

I am. Appreciate you listening. My name is Doug. Our spirit verse for today coming from Philippians 4, verse 6. A great reminder to not be anxious. It says, don't worry about anything. Instead, pray about everything. Tell God what you need and thank Him for all He has done. Here's Carly Ann Taylor on Spirit FM with Why Should I Worry?

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5: Your WSLS 10 Spirit FM weather. For tonight, fair skies, not as cool, with lows in the lower 50s. And then on Wednesday, clouds will be on the increase with scattered showers and thunderstorms developing, especially after lunchtime. We're breezy with highs in the low to mid 70s. I'm your local weather authority, Chief Meteorologist Jeff Hanowich, for Spirit FM.

It's time for a graduation shout out right here on Spirit FM. And today we have a very special graduate, Christian Sini, graduating from Virginia Tech with a degree from the Department of Human Nutrition, Foods, and Exercise. Your message from our very own Jess of Good Morning Radio says, Chris, we're so proud of you. I know you're going to continue to do great things. God is faithful. Keep him first. Love ya, mama. Christian, congratulations on graduating from college. And if you want to go ahead and sign up a graduate for the graduation celebration, you can do that today when you go to spiritfm.com.

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my mind. Whether your day's been great or a bit of a mess, God's right there in the middle of it. 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

As we move towards the end of the school year, this may be a time where you are reflecting. Hey, I'm Doug. 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My wife and I, we have a five-year-old. Her name is Reagan, and she's going to be wrapping up kindergarten a week from today. And it's one of those things where I can look back to when she started school. I still remember the very first day of school. Her walking in there, very bold, very certain. Me and my wife and our other two daughters unsure of letting our little girl go into the school. But then in the time that's gone on since then, everything she's learned, all the friends she's made, how she's grown, how she's matured. And it really is an amazing thing to see just how God has been faithful in all of it.

0: From your stories, to your prayers, to your gifts, we just want to say thank you. Hey, it's Doug from the Afternoon Show right here on Spirit FM, and we are so thankful for everybody that got involved during our spring fundraiser, because now we continue to hear those stories of how God is working in our community and all around the world. So thank you for giving. Thank you for being a part of it. And I hope that you feel God's presence every single day in your life.
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3: What works? It begins especially with what is revealed in Scripture. He created this world, and it was good. He formed a people for Himself based on no merit or might or goodness of their own, but simply because He chose to love them. He rescued them out of slavery in Egypt and led them to the Promised Land. He raised up a king, David, and promised to establish his line forever. When the people rebelled and forgot the Lord, which they did over and over again, He was faithful and just to discipline and call them back to Himself so that they repented. And when they did repent, He forgave and restored. When they persisted in rebellion, He sent prophets, that is, messengers, to call them back to Himself. When their rebellion reached a point of no return, He handed them over to powerful enemies in exile, removing them from the Promised Land. But even then, He did not forget His covenant. He brought them home and kept His promise to establish the line of David by sending His very Son to be the Savior of the world, to be the Prince of Peace and the Lord of eternity. These are some of the broad, sweeping works of God, the arc of history in which He has worked. And when we lift our eyes from what Scripture reveals and consider our own lives, as we look back at how we got to where we are today, don't we see the same? We see the mighty acts of God in that makes no sense aside from God ways, and in seemingly mundane daily provision of needs. We begin to recognize His hand at work at every turn of our lives. We realize that we have nothing we were not given. And as we remember, we are moved to rejoice.
4: Author, speaker Barnabas Piper is a pastor at Emmanuel Nashville. For his books and resources, visit SpiritFM.com.
5: Your WSLS 10 Spirit FM weather. For tonight, fair skies, not as cool, with lows in the lower 50s. And then on Wednesday, clouds will be on the increase with scattered showers and thunderstorms developing, especially after lunchtime. We're breezy with highs in the low to mid 70s. I'm your local weather authority, Chief Meteorologist Jeff Hanowich for Spirit FM.
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My name is Doug. Thanks for listening to Spirit FM. And I just want to say a big thank you to everybody who got involved during our spring fundraiser. Your Spirit FM is now at 100% of the goal. Amazing to see how God has worked and his faithfulness. And just excited to see what the next, 6 months to a year to even further will look like because you gave today. So many more stories, so much more encouragement. Thank you for supporting and excited to see what God's going to do.

0: You're listening to Spirit FM with me, Doug, and I'm joined today by a very special guest, a very dear friend of the ministry, Melissa Gayona. She is with Ignition Ministries. She's the founder of Ignition Ministries. And as we get started today, Melissa, would love for you to share a little bit with our listeners. What is Ignition Ministries?
1: We are just people who love Jesus and want to take the gospel to the hard places. When I brought this to the Lord, or should I say when he brought it to me in 2023, I wasn't really sure what that meant. And to be honest with you, the original intent with Ignition, especially with the verse, our mission verse, which is Jeremiah 20, verse 9, you know, that his word was a burning flame in me and I couldn't hold it back. I had to, you know, talk about it. Our mission was to really zone in on the lukewarm church, how people who are walking and following the Lord that have just kind of grown lukewarm, who maybe are in a situation where they feel like they're not growing, they're not hearing from him, you know, just kind of that stale place. I know if you're a Christian, you've all been there at some point. I was there in 2023. And so I really went on a mission to do that. But quickly in, about a year into the ministry, in 2024, we felt the Lord pushing us to something a little bit different. And that was taking the gospel to the hard places. Mm-hmm. And so God began to put us in situations that we never

0: As we wrap up this God Story fundraiser, our hearts are full. Hey, it's your buddy Jess from Good Morning Radio. Full of gratitude for every listener who gave, full of awe at how God continues to move through this radio ministry, full of joy knowing that lives will be encouraged because of your generosity. This isn't just Spirit FM's story, it's yours too. Thank you. Thank you for being faithful. Thank you for being family. And thank you for helping write another beautiful chapter in this God story.
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3: Your WSLS 10 Spirit FM weather. For tonight, fair skies, not as cool, with lows in the lower 50s. And then on Wednesday, clouds will be on the increase with scattered showers and thunderstorms developing, especially after lunchtime. We're breezy with highs in the low to mid 70s. I'm your local weather authority, Chief Meteorologist Jeff Hanowich, for Spirit FM.

0: Evan Kraft and Danny Gokey on your Encouraging Spirit FM with Be All Right. So glad you're here on Spirit FM. I'm Doug, and I'm joined today by the founder of Ignition Ministries, Melissa Gayona. And Melissa, one of the things I love about Ignition Ministries is it's you, it's your husband, but really it's your family. So share a little bit about the dynamics of working in ministry with your husband and your family.
1: Yeah, it's definitely been a family ministry, even though that's not how it started out. When we kicked this thing off in 2023, it was really the focus for some reason was women. And it just grew. We started the Ignition Ministries podcast. And before you knew it, my husband became my, partner on the podcast. And that really is when we saw just an explosion in the numbers and the reach on the Ignition Ministries podcast. Some of our top five areas are Atlanta, Chicago, Lynchburg, Roanoke, and Richmond. And we were thinking, what in the world? And we began to get notes and messages and feedback from people that we had never met of how this podcast was impacting their walk with the Lord and also challenging them. And so we knew that there was something there with the wife-husband dynamic on the podcast. And then, you know, with our Warrior Women event, we started getting a lot of men asking, when are you going to do one for men? So yeah, really not even trying. My husband just became part of the ministry and it worked. And before you knew it, we were on the streets praying for people, handing out Bibles, and our kids were there helping us hand out those Bibles and watching us pray over people that look different than us, that walk different than us. And I think it's been really powerful.
0: I mean, that's amazing to see how God works in your family, how he's worked in such an amazing way. We're going to hear some more about the Warrior Women event and kind of what that's turned into. So stay right here on Spirit FM.

0: Elevation Worship on your Encouraging Spirit FM with Rattle. Appreciate you listening today. My name is Doug, and I'm joined today by the founder of Ignition Ministries, Melissa Gayona. And Melissa, one of the things you referenced just a few minutes ago was about the Warrior Women event. And I want you to share a little bit about how this event has grown and how it's even kind of transformed into a prison ministry.
1: In October of 2025, we got a call from the federal prison that we've been ministering already to 300 women in there. They said, we want to do a Warrior Women inside the prison. And I thought, oh my goodness, now I know what God was up to. He didn't want us to do Warrior Women at the Salem Civic Center. He wanted to do it inside the prison. So we were able to minister to, I want to say it was 350 inmates. It was so packed in there. And we held our first Warrior Women inside in October of 2025. And it just blew our minds.
0: Wow.
1: I saw, as crazy as this sounds, I saw a picture of heaven. Because I've never seen people who are living in literal bars and cells and what seems like captivity. I've never seen so much freedom. I've never seen that kind of worship in a church on the outside.
0: Yeah.
1: And I was like, man, if I could just have that passion when I worship, if I could just pray like that, like these women who are in prison. It just, and what's crazy is we went in to minister to them, and I believe that we did, but they ministered to us. It was incredible. I think Deborah on our team stopped counting the salvations after 53. Wow. And then we had so many women just come up for prayer, but it was beautiful. Obviously, we didn't have Warrior Women 2026, but I have a feeling we might be back in the prison for Warrior Women inside.
0: Yeah.
1: But yeah, we've been inside the prison there for going on a year now in May. And oh boy, we've expanded. So we began to get calls from local regional jails for Ignition Ministries to come inside and kind of offer what we're doing inside the prison on a more local level. We didn't know what that looked like. So we went in and took our team, prepared our team who's, you know, trained, trauma-informed. They've got testimonies that would just blow your mind. They've walked through some things, and they just want to love on people and tell people about Jesus. So we walked into the local regional jails, and to our surprise, the local jails felt heavier than the prison, and it felt so different. And it was just like, even though it seems the same, it was a totally different assignment.
0: That is really amazing to see how God has taken this ministry and really worked in such a powerful way. We're going to hear a little bit more about what this prison ministry has looked like in just a few minutes. So stay right here with us on Spirit FM.

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0: It has been an absolute joy to be joined today by Melissa Gayona of Ignition Ministries. Thank you so much for listening to Spirit FM. So glad you stopped by today. And Melissa, as we get close to wrapping up, one of the things that you were sharing was about the knitted in NICU and the powerful connection that has now been created between babies and inmates. Share a little bit about what that's looked like.
1: Another one of our programs that we've been able to do is with our prison ministry specifically. So not the local jails, but the federal prison. We did a fundraiser called Knitted in NICU. So many people donated yarn. I had so much yarn, I didn't know what to do with. And we went up, drove to the prison, delivered the yarn, and the women were so excited. They're going to learn a trade. They're going to have something to do, and it's going to come with purpose because they know that when they're done knitting mittens, blankets, booties, hats, that we are then going to hand deliver them to Carilion's NICU in Roanoke.
0: Wow.
1: And so I had the idea to send them these little tags. And I said, I asked the warden, is there any way that we could get the women to put their name? Oh, you know, I don't know. I don't know about that. So we prayed about it. I said, can we just put a first name? We want the garments to be personal when we deliver them. Yeah. So I get a call back from the chaplain at the federal prison. She says, Melissa, I have good news. The warden has okayed the name tags.
0: Wow.
1: So on each garment, there is a name with the inmate who made it. And once those are all finished, we're going to hand deliver those to Carilion's NICU. But I just talked to the chaplain yesterday, Chaplain Jesse, and she said, Melissa, these garments are going to blow your mind. They are beautiful, but we are out of tags and we need you to send another 100. So as of now, we have sent 200 tags to the federal prison to go on these knitted garments. And so we're excited to see what they look like. But I just think it's beautiful to take, you know, such a vulnerable population who's healing in the prison, give them purpose, then take those to another vulnerable population fighting their first battle of their lives and showing them that the two can come together.
0: Yes,
1: because Jesus sees us as his.
0: That is so amazing. Such an amazing story of the work that is happening in our community. If you want more information about Ignition Ministries, you can check out ignitionministries.org.

0: good.
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When you think about your to-do list today, it may be overwhelming or you may feel pretty good about it. If you're new to the Spirit FM family, thank you for listening. My name is Doug. When it comes to my to-do list, my question is, when do spring projects end and become summer projects? I still have quite a long list of things I'd like to do around my house, things that need to be fixed or, you know, landscaping that needs to be done, but I still am putting them on my spring project list. And I just wonder, is it Memorial Day? Is it June 1st? Is it middle of June? What does that look like for when those spring projects become summer projects? Because right now I still feel like I'm on a good pace, but if you told me today, yeah, these are actually summer projects now, I'd be like, man, where did my spring go?

Francesca Battistelli, that's Lead Me to the Cross. You're listening to Spirit FM. Hey, I'm Doug. Our spirit verse for today is a great reminder about taking everything to God in prayer. It's from Philippians 4, verse 6. It says, "Don't worry about anything. Instead, pray about everything. Tell God what you need and thank Him for all He has done." Here's Life.Church Worship with So Much.

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6: Your Spirit FM forecast. This evening will be so nice. Our temperatures staying in the upper 40s and lower 50s with nothing more than just a couple of passing clouds. We do change things up on our Wednesday with showers and storms beginning in the afternoon as high temperatures rise into the lower 70s. For the WSLS 10 Weather Authority, I'm meteorologist Delaney Willis for Spirit FM.

It's time for a graduation shout out right here on Spirit FM. And today we have a very special graduate, Christian Sini, graduating from Virginia Tech with a degree from the Department of Human Nutrition, Foods, and Exercise. Your message from our very own Jess of Good Morning Radio says, Chris, we're so proud of you. I know you're going to continue to do great things. God is faithful. Keep him first. Love ya, mama. Christian, congratulations on graduating from college. And if you want to go ahead and sign up a graduate for the graduation celebration, you can do that today when you go to spiritfm.com.

0: 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Doug, it is easy in life to get discouraged. And especially when you feel like your Christian walk isn't really where you want it. You know, I can get discouraged so easily when I'm like, man, I am not spending enough time praying. I'm not spending enough time in God's word or growing closer to him or understanding how he is trying to move in my life. But then I remember that his grace is sufficient. His love is greater than all of that. So leaning into him instead of looking at what I'm not doing can sometimes make all the difference.
1: I've got so much to be thankful for. Look, I got

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Afternoons on the Encouraging Spirit FM.

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1: If you've gone to the grocery store and purchased diapers or wipes for a baby recently, you know that this season, especially for new moms and dads, is not an easy one. 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

0: Hey, it's Steph from Middays here with a big thank you. 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
3: 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All those who practice it have a good understanding. His praise endures forever."
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3: To fear the Lord is to live as if God is who He says He is, to treat God as real in every part of life. When we do as the entirety of Psalm 11 calls us to, remembering His mighty works, considering His character and nature, recognizing the miracle of His work in our lives, doing all this alongside fellow believers, we are moved to fear the Lord. We are moved to awe and worship and wonder and ultimately joy, no matter our circumstances. Our lives become shaped accordingly, governed by who God is and what He has done. This is the beginning of wisdom, the beginning of living with godly skill, living according to God's design for reality. When we fear the Lord, we live life with God's will and God's heart as our compass. And the last line of the psalm leaves no doubt as to the posture of our hearts as we fear the Lord and walk with Him. Praise, His praise endures forever. We are a rejoicing people because of who God is and all He has done. How could we not be? No matter our circumstances. After all, God has not changed or diminished. How could we not be from this day to our final day? His praise endures forever, and we get to participate in it.
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5: 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This evening will be so nice. Our temperatures staying in the upper 40s and lower 50s with nothing more than just a couple of passing clouds. We do change things up on our Wednesday with showers and storms beginning in the afternoon as high temperatures rise into the lower 70s. For the WSLS 10 Weather Authority, I'm meteorologist Delaney Willis for Spirit FM.

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0: Appreciate you listening to Spirit FM. My name is Doug. It's a fine line sometimes to be loving, but to be firm. My wife and I have talked about this some. We have a 5-year-old and a 3-year-old, and there are times where those two girls just love to fight with each other. They love to stir each other up. They love to, you know, just kind of troll each other in a way where you're just like, what are you guys doing? But we're trying to show them love, but also be firm in some new house rules that we have established. And these house rules are important because we're hoping it kind of gives us a little bit more of a framework to work from, to encourage them to be kind, to think of others, to be respectful, to be obedient. But it's hard sometimes to not just kind of fly off the handle, but be firm in that love.
1: I'd be lying if I said that I'm okay.

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Doug, thank you so much for being here today. And I just want to say a big thank you to everybody who prayed for, everybody who volunteered, everybody who gave during our spring fundraiser, because it really did make the difference in helping your Spirit FM get to that 100% impact. And it's amazing to see how God continues to work. And we are amazed by that and thankful for everybody who has gotten involved. And you're a part of this every single song, every single message because of your giving. So thank you for giving. 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
3: Psalm 111 begins with an imperative, a command. Praise the Lord. The very fact that God commands praise means it must be a matter of decision, of commitment, not merely a response to pleasant circumstances.
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3: We are called to be people who choose praise. We are called to give thanks with our whole heart, which means to have a single object of thanks and praise. This is not as much about our intensity or fervor as it is about the recipient of our praise and thanks. We turn our hearts to God, who is the very reason we praise and thank at all. And this is a corporate command, not just something each of us does individually. Christians praise and give thanks together. We need each other to do this. My rejoicing runs out and dries up if I do not share it. I miss so many reasons to rejoice if you do not share things that I wouldn't otherwise see. We must know one another, hear one another, see the Lord's works in and through one another so that we can give thanks with our whole hearts in the congregation, as the text says. This is part of the reason why isolation is so dangerous and why God designed us to be in Christian community, to be in church. We need to hear the thankfulness and rejoicing of others and to share our own for the sake of collective joy and encouragement and for the sake of honoring our Lord.
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4: 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This evening will be so nice. Our temperatures staying in the upper 40s and lower 50s with nothing more than just a couple of passing clouds. We do change things up on our Wednesday with showers and storms beginning in the afternoon as high temperatures rise into the lower 70s. For the WSLS 10 Weather Authority, I'm meteorologist Delaney Willis for Spirit FM.

You may subscribe to the game Wordle. You may get that notification every day, I don't know, around 7 a.m. saying, hey, your Wordle is ready for you. So glad you stopped by on Spirit FM. If you're new to the family, my name is Doug, but it turns out there is going to be a new game show all around the idea of Wordle. And I'm kind of surprised that this hasn't been something yet because, you know, anytime there's an idea that goes well, it's like, okay, let's turn this into a game show as quickly as we can. But yes, this is going to be a new game show coming out, and it's all going to be based on Wordle. So if you can figure out those five-letter words, you're going to be good at this game. And

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Download today for free.

Hey, I'm Doug. Thank you so much for listening to Spirit FM. When you first came to know Jesus, you may have asked the question, who is God? I saw this from Craig Rochelle. He says, while the world tells us that love is an emotion, Scripture teaches that above all else, God is love. But you know, love isn't just what God does. Love is who God is. God is love, and He created you and me for love. He created you and me to be loved by Him, to love Him, and to be loved by other people, and to love them. So really, when it comes down to it, the answer is, God is love.

Mercy me, that's Grace Got You on your Encouraging Spirit FM. I'm Doug. Thank you so much for being here today. Had a great time with you. I'll be back tomorrow getting you through your Wednesday afternoon. Hope you're having a great week. Hope you're being reminded as well all about God's love and how He is moving. You can check out all the details for how you can get your graduate signed up for our graduation celebration or see where we're going to be for our mom-to-mom diaper drive when you go to spiritfm.com.

0: 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In fact, we don't even know how many lives will be impacted by the gift that you made. But what we do know is that God will take that seed, He will take that leap of faith, and He will do amazing things with it. 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
3: 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This evening will be so nice. Our temperatures staying in the upper 40s and lower 50s with nothing more than just a couple of passing clouds. We do change things up on our Wednesday with showers and storms beginning in the afternoon as high temperatures rise into the lower 70s. For the WSLS 10 Weather Authority, I'm meteorologist Delaney Willis for Spirit FM.

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Hi there. Happy Tuesday. I hope you've had a great day. I hope you have found some encouragement today. If you've been tuning in here, I know you have found some encouragement today, but maybe you're just headed home. Maybe you're just tuning in. Maybe you're just catching your breath for the evening. 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I'm Sydney, and you're listening to Your Encouraging Spirit FM.

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Hi, I'm Sydney, and I want to say thank you. 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

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Instead, pray about everything. Tell God what you need and thank Him for all He has done. So much encouragement from our spirit verse today. That's Philippians 4:6. I'm Sydney, and this is your Encouraging Spirit FM.

Hey there, I'm Sydney, and you're listening to Your Encouraging Spirit FM. You know, my 9-month-old, which is crazy to say, is teething. And one of the things that I think every mom and dad knows is the relief that you feel when you look inside their mouth and you finally see that little tooth and you're like, oh my goodness, it's over. The tooth is finally up. And so that happened the other day, my son Henry, and he's been teething. At least I thought he was. It just seemed like he was. And sure enough, I looked and I could see just the little start of that tooth. And I was like, okay, we're past it. We're past that part, which, you know, there's only so much relief for so long because they got a lot of teeth to grow. And that's only his third tooth. So we got a long ways to go, but I'm glad that one's behind us.

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I was just sharing that my 9-month-old just got another tooth. Hi, it's Sydney on Spirit FM, and it's crazy. 9 months. Actually, he'll be 9 months in 2 days. So on Thursday, he'll be 9 months old. But it's so crazy how time just flies. But I also am so excited. 9 months is kind of the sweet spot for me. This is when I feel like I kind of hit my stride in motherhood, from the 9 months to like the 4 years old is the sweet spot for me. So I'm just excited for all that is ahead. I'm just excited to watch him grow. And I'm excited for all of those teeth to finally pop in so we can get past all of the teething fun.

0: 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Hey, it's Doug from the afternoon show right here on Spirit FM, and it has been amazing to see how God has worked through Spirit FM during our spring fundraiser. Thank you for giving. Thank you for praying. Thank you for even sharing your story of how God has been working in your life, because when you share your stories, others are encouraged as well. 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
1: 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This evening will be so nice. Our temperatures staying in the upper 40s and lower 50s with nothing more than just a couple of passing clouds. We do change things up on our Wednesday with showers and storms beginning in the afternoon as high temperatures rise into the lower 70s. For the WSLS 10 Weather Authority, I'm meteorologist Delaney Willis for Spirit FM.

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